0: Are you recording that?
1: Yeah, I have it.
2: Sube el volumen y baja el...

0: This is Radio T, and I'm about to play some hits for all you fellows and ladies and gentlemen out there. Now, who was my next caller?
1: Yeah, I was talking.
0: Hello.

0: Nona.
1: Boys that hit him with a red light. Hot wild, swerving on my just might. Ride on my dumb truck, my girl stuck it up. Gas on the pedal like gra, gra, gra. On my roller.
0: Rollerblade.